Carson Jr., it's Gary. It's your Boy Gets Country, B93, Brian Scott. Thank you so much for keeping it country. We've got your forecast coming up here just a little bit on this finally Friday. Right now, it's Stella Lefty. This is Boss.

0: Girl.
1: It's Kylie Pearson, Next Girl, Sheboygan's Country, B93. Thanks for keeping it country as we're heading into the weekend. I'm Brian Scott. We got Cole Swindell, Ellen Langley on the way, also Billy Currington. We'll check your forecast next on Sheboygan's Country, B93.
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0: Luke Bryan, Country, and She Knows It on Sheboygan's Country, B93. Brian Scott, appreciate you listening. 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

Country. Think she's drunk on Sheboygan's Country. B93. How about brand new music from Jordan Davis? This one's called Mess. 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

Brown, it's Woman on Sheboygan's Country, B93. Good evening, Brian Scott, on a finally Friday, just after 8 now, with Cody Johnson, with UIM. Sheboygan's Country, B93.

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0: B93 forecast. For tonight, partly cloudy skies, overnight low in the mid-40s. Tomorrow, sunny with a high 61, partly cloudy 67 on Sunday.

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Sheboygan's Country, B93, Brian Scott. 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It's Corey Kent now. This is Empty Words on B93. I've been

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0: Love and Life again. It's Ellen Langley on Sheboygan's Country, B93. If you're on Instagram, have you seen the Pay to Peak? It's just coming to Instagram. Well, it's really not what it's called, but they've got Instagram Plus. It's $3.99 a month. 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

Brunton Westbrook and painting you pretty on Sheboygan's Country, B93, just a few minutes before 9. Brian Scott, thanks for listening into the weekend. Appreciate it. It's Lauren Elena with Chase Matthew now. This is All My Exes on B93.

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B93.

Lance MacArthur on Sheboygan's Country B93. Our thoughts and prayers going out to Charles Kelly of Lady A. He's been battling cancer and just made the announcement this week, so we're definitely thinking about him. Here's Downtown on Sheboygan's Country B93.

0: Brandon Lambert, Kerosene on Sheboygan's Country, B93, Eric Church coming up. Also, we got Chase Matthew on the way. And don't forget, every single Thursday morning, 8 to 9, we're bringing you Kickoff Cash for your shot at $10,000. 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

0: Ben by now on Sheboygan's Country, B93. What is the secret to a longer life? Well, it might just be having a dog. Apparently, there's a longevity expert that shares that owning a dog not only lowers your overall risk of death by 24%, it drastically boosts your heart health and helps curb loneliness.
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How was I to know till now you'd be such a hard act to follow? 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

Just watching her blonde hair sunburn, stare at them white caps rolling over. 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But she looks back, yeah, she throws me a kiss like, honey, I sure want you. And it's 103 between her and me, and only 92 in Daytona. 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

proud to be playing the music of the red, white, and blue. 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
5: In a pinch, man. 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

Speaking of the coast, remember Pfeiffer Beach, you and me. That sunset, cliffs by the sea, and the night rolled in. And you still talk about that moon that I can't recall, but God, I.

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night out of the blue, drifting off to the evening news. She said, honey, what would you do if you'd have never met me? I just laughed, said, I don't know. 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

early to get to drinking. Unless they're talking about coffee, but I'm pretty sure he's not talking about coffee. But, I mean, it's Saturday, so maybe it's not too early. I don't know. Now I'm conflicted. Good morning, just after 10, Brian Scott with Tim McGraw, B93.

before. We get to drinking. Now me and a beer. It's going to be a long day. Brian Scott, good morning. Forecast on the way. It's Hudson Westbrook now. This is Painted You Pretty. Sheboygan's Country, V93.

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1: No, he's terrible. Very unmotivated. You got to keep explaining stuff to him. I'm pretty sure he's got a head injury.
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1: 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Sheboygan's Country, B93, Thomas Rhett, Jordan Davis coming up. 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

music there from Tucker Wetmore. It's Who Told You That on Sheboygan's Country, D93. Morgan Wallen on the way. Also, Dan and Shay coming up right now. It's Gary Allen, right where I need to be. Sheboygan's Country, D93. Good morning.

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0: Chase Matthew and Holding It Down on Sheboygan's Country. B93, thank you so much for listening. If you're traveling for the upcoming holidays, you might want to start planning like right now. There's going to be fewer flights and airfare for Thanksgiving and Christmas, is reaching a 10-year high for the cost of these flights. If you've looked at flights anytime soon, you know exactly what I'm talking about. Experts recommend booking before Halloween and consider booking 2 one-way flights rather than round trip, as it could be more economical.
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0: Hello, Langley there, Jaden, on Sheboygan's Country, B93. 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

beer with your name on it. That is Josh Thompson on Sheboygan's Country, B93. How about new music now from Blake Whiten? This one's called Bet on That. 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

0: Carrie Underwood and Jesus Take the Wheel. Sheboygan's Country, B93. Don't actually do that. If you're like on ice and your car's out of control, don't just throw your hands up and say, Jesus, take the wheel, because you'll end up in the ditch. Well, at least that may or may not have happened to me. But I thought he would have been a better driver.
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Gavin Adcock and Wannabe. Sheboygan's Country, B93. I do love my summertime, but I think fall's my favorite season. You can't beat all the changing trees, right? I mean, there's just something about it. Plus, it means Christmas is on the way.

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0: 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All right, if you're looking for an excuse to eat away your feelings this weekend, well, comfort foods have you covered. New study found this week that mac and cheese has officially reclaimed the crown as America's favorite fall comfort food, beating out chili and potato soup. Local diners and taverns are even getting across, they're getting in on it across the region by jumping on the trend, rolling out the gourmet menu, specialty topped mac and cheese with everything from pulled pork to jalapeno bacon. 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

0: KV93, just a few minutes before 1 o'clock in the afternoon. This is Cody Johnson, Nods Horseback. Sheboygan's Country, D93.
1: He's a ranch hand in a pinch, man. 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

Langley on Sheboygan's Country, B93. Good afternoon. We're just after 1 o'clock. It's Brian Scott. This is Florida Georgia Line now. This is Holy, Sheboygan's Country, B93.

0: parking lot. And that's my view here. Of all the beautiful places in Sheboygan, I get to look at the parking lot. I know. I know. That, you're jealous, aren't you?
1: 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Out calls the chicks, big ass. 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

there from Jordan Davis. It's called Mess on Sheboygan's Country, B93. It's not too early to start planning your night tonight. Here's one thing I think we should all agree on. Let's make tonight

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Keith Urban and Miranda Lambert. We were awesome. Sheboygan's Country, B93, a few minutes before 2 o'clock. Thanks a lot for letting me hang out with you today. Appreciate it. It's Dylan Scott now. This is Dear Big City. Sheboygan's Country, B93.

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been by now. That's Morgan Wallen, B93, rolling through a Saturday afternoon. Happy weekend to you. I'm Mike Dubord, hanging out, keeping you company with some of the hottest country music on the planet, including this one from the Zac Brown Band.

Time's a-tickin'. That's Justin Moore, B93, with Blake Shelton and Gwen Stefani's Happy Anywhere by Request. It's coming up in just a little bit. Right now, it's Riley Green and his latest. Here's Think As You Drunk. B93, this is Sheboygan's Country. Jesus.

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0: B93 forecast. Gorgeous weather for the next several days. Nothing but sunshine. 62 today, 66 tomorrow, 61 as you head back to work on Monday. 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
1: Yes, I am currently being paid in donuts, but it's cool because donuts turn into energy, which turns into ideas to make money.
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It's Lauren Elena, Chase Matthew, and all my exes. B93 with Joe D. Messina on the way. But first, some old Alabama courtesy of Brad Paisley.

0: John Morgan, B93, where Lori and I take a little road trip to Door County this weekend, and then it's up to the UP for a little bow hunting. And you can probably tell by the sound of my voice, I'm a little excited about it.
1: It's two tickets to a concert. It's a Daytona airbrush t-shirt. Wondering who's going to kiss who first. You know what I'm talking about. Hey, baby, what you doing tonight? It's butterflies and Bud Lights. Under the stars and on the stripes.

0: Made You Pretty. That's Hudson Westbrook, B93. Where don't forget, we got another Taco Tuesday coming up next week, powered by our good friends at Pacifico Mexican Bar and Grill. Make sure you're listening Tuesday morning, because John's going to give you a texting keyword so that you can win gift cards at Pacifico. 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And Tuesdays, they've got $1.50 off margaritas, $1.75 off taco plates. 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And Sundays, kids are half off. 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

0: You Crazy Girl, Eli Young Band, B93 with Jason Aldean's Hicktown on the way in just a few. But first, the latest from Brantley Gilbert. Here's Good Damn on Sheboygan's Country.
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Nate Smith, Tyler Hubbard after midnight, B93, rolling through a Saturday afternoon. Happy freaking weekend to you. I'm Mike Dubord with Kane Brown on the way, but first, Chase Matthew is holding it down. Sheboygan's country, this is B93.

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8: Holy schmoly, what a gorgeous looking weekend. Sunshine today, 62 for the high, sunny at 66 tomorrow. Sunshine at 61 as you head back to work on Monday.

0: Lainey Wilson, John Mayer, Phone Keys, Wallet, B93, where don't forget we got another Mystery Box Monday coming up. 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

0: With You I Am. That's Cody Johnson, B93, where the requests are really coming in. Blake Shelton, Turning Me On, coming up in just a few. We're going to check in with Jason Michael Carroll, and Dan and Shay are right around the corner. Right now, Graylin James, Water at a Wedding. This is Sheboygan's Country.
1: Well, I didn't want to show up, but our families go way back. So when you said your vows, that's exactly where I sat. Thank God for open bars, because watching all this

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1: That's Dan and Shay, B93, rolling through a Saturday afternoon. Happy weekend to you. I'm Mike Dubord with Tucker Wetmore on the way, but first, here's Josh Turner. Hometown girl, Sheboygan's Country, B93.

Tucker Wetmore and Brunette. B93 with Ashley McBride right around the corner. Right now, Cole Wetzel, Ella Langley, here's Jaded on Sheboygan's Country.

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0: Nothing but sunshine for the next several days. 62 for the high today, 66 tomorrow, and 61 as you head back to work on Monday.

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B93 with John Party's Boots Off coming up in just a few. Right now it's Luke Combs. Here's Beautiful Crazy on Sheboygan's Country.

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Meanwhile, back at Mama's, Tim McGraw and his beautiful bride, Faith Hill, B93, with Big Dog Daddy Toby Keith on the way in just a little bit. Right now, it's the latest from Corey Kent. Here's Empty Words. This is Sheboygan's Country.

proud to be playing the music of the red, white, and blue. This is our country. It's 93.7 WBFM Sheboygan, kicking off another hour of Sheboygan's Country on B93.

Zach John King says, come on, man, it's the weekend. Let's get to drinking. B93 rolling through a Saturday afternoon. Happy weekend to you. I'm Mike Dubord, Brad Paisley about to get a little mud on them tires. But first, we're down at the Boondocks with Little Big Town, B93.

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0: Nothing but sunshine, and I mean for the next several days. 62 for the high today, 66 tomorrow. Even as you head back to work on Monday, 61.

Ashley Cook. It's called Baby Blues. B93, how's this for a lineup? I got Ella Langley's big smash hit, Choosing Texas, coming up in just a little bit. We're going to check in with Morgan Wallen, and the brothers Osborne are right around the corner. But first, it's Florida Georgia Line with Luke Bryan, because this is how we roll on Sheboygan's Country.

been by now. Morgan Wallen, B93, where I can't get over this weather forecast. It's going to be gorgeous for the next several days. That meteorologist better not be lying to me, I'll tell you that. We're taking a little road trip up to Door County. Then it's a little bow hunting up in the UP. And then it's going to be more bow hunting after that. And when Lori complains about it, I'm just going to simply tell her, look, honey, it ain't my fault. It just ain't my fault. Brothers Osborne, this is Sheboygan's Country, B93.

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Lee Bryce is Hard to Love, B93. Well, that's going to do it for me. Mike Duboard saying catch you later. Enjoy your weekend. Stay out of that ER and stay out of that jail cell. We'll talk again tomorrow morning. Bye.

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It's 93.7 WBFM Sheboygan. Kicking off another hour of Sheboygan's Country on B93.

That is John Morgan with Kid Myself on Sheboygan's Country B93. I'm Nat, going to be here hanging out with you all evening, way past after the sun goes down. Here's Kenny Chesney, Uncle Cracker, now B93.

The first two lines of that song, they're going to wake you up too early. They're going to lay back down too late. That is my current problem. My kids just don't sleep. But the years are short. So thanks for that reminder, Rodney Atkins. I'm Matt, by the way, hanging out with you here on Sheboygan's Country, B93. Here's Jason Aldean, anytime soon. Hey, I wonder if my kids are going to start sleeping through the night anytime soon.

0: That is Dierks Bentley here on Sheboygan's Country, B93. I'm Nat, and as you can probably tell, this evening I've been dealing with some congestion. It's been plaguing me all week. I just can't get rid of this head cold. I've tried all these things that you have recommended to me of like, okay, how can I clear my nasal passageways? And look, I'm just a 30-second sidebar here. I am of the opinion there's no such thing as TMI. Like, I will talk about anything, but like boogers, like we are entering the territory that makes me want to gag. But anyway, I'm going to talk about it. So I've been trying all these like home remedies and things like Mucinex and Dayquil, NyQuil, whatever. But I just want to take a moment. And if you can breathe through your nose right now, I want you to inhale deeply. Breathe through your nose and just appreciate that, because we are heading into full-blown cold and flu season. So you might not be able to do that much longer. So appreciate it while you can.
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That girl is having a moment, and we are proud to play her here on Sheboygan's Country B93. That was Casey Musgraves with Dry Spell, by the way. Here's Kit Moore with Beer Money.

Stella Lefty with Boston. Talk about girls having a moment. That's pretty exciting to see all that she's doing. Here's Lady A now. They've had a moment for a while now, but here to still give it to them. This is B93, Sheboygan's Country.

0: In case you missed it, Riley Green announced this week that he is coming back to Wisconsin. So circle the date, July 31st on your calendar. He's going to be playing in Milwaukee. He's bringing some of the same people he brought with him on tour of this past summer when he played in Green Bay. Hannah McFarland, Jake Worthington, Randy Houser is coming this time. So that's going to be a great show. That is at the American Family Insurance Amphitheater, Saturday, July 31st.
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Chris Young. I'm coming over. 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